0: the mic.
1: Yeah, we got 3 tickets to the Brand Van concert happening this Monday night at the Pacific Palisades. Well, you can all in if you want to answer a couple of questions. Mainly, what is Todd's favorite

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1: 3 is a magic number. Yes it is. It's a magic number. 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It takes 3 legs to make a tripod or to make a table stand. It takes 3 wheels to make a vehicle called a tricycle. Every triangle has 3 corners, every triangle has 3 sides, no more, no less. 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

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In the first ten, you get 3, 6, 9. And in the teens, 10, it's 12, 15, and 18. And in the 20s, you get a 21, 24, 27. And it comes out.

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0: 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What had you expected? 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I'll meet you in the park. I'll be calm and collected. But we knew right from the start that you'd fall apart, cause I'm too expensive. Your talk would be something that shouldn't be said out loud. Honestly, I thought that I would be dead by now. Calling security, keeping my head held down. 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